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1: Copy the page about in Mendenhall. They'll probably be en route soon. I have 82-year-old male. He has stopped seizing now. Difficulty breathing and conscious at this time.
0: 2022, copy. Thank you.

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0: we've located the subject down. We're in the RV park. We're up against the back out real quick, RV park. I'll have the question out here on the street. So with
1: a daughter is saying her dad is drinking there at the Wagon Wheel Car Wash, 2115 10th Street, in a red vehicle. We're still gathering more information.
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24, respond 1120 Campbell Street, Baker City. This is going to be the Albertsons. 70-year-old female, ground level fall. She fell and hit her head. She is conscious and breathing. 1120 Campbell Street, Baker City. This is going to be Albertsons. She's going to be right in front of the store. 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
1: Can you get me a phone number for last, for Kimberly, so we can make some arrangements to get this vehicle

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2: Copy. I'll be standing by.
1: 1826.

0: Trooper.
1: If you have enough, can you run by her to make sure she's valid prior to her getting here?
0: Trooper.
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2: 2432 is en route to St. Alice for personnel.

604. We ran that subject. She is clear, valid, and they will be arriving in 10 minutes in a white Ford F-150. 1831.

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Mm-hmm.

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0: Frank 45, Shelby 12-3.
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0: sir, for...
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0: We do not have the plate for that vehicle.
2: It's going to be Oregon 097, Mary Victor George.
0: Thank you, 1838.

0: assistance. This is going to be two houses down from 1190 Grove, which is 1130 Grove. RP states that she can hear and see a male and female verbally and physically fighting.
1: Copy. Do we have any of the night shift checked on yet?
0: Negative.
1: Aware that I'm leaving this vehicle here unsecured.
0: 1841.
2: 604. Do you want me to head over there?
1: Negative.
3: 604, Frank 45, do you want a second?
1: Go ahead, Frank 45.
3: You need a second.
1: If you're hanging around town, that would be great.
3: Frank 45, I'll be 1200 out.

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1: 1842.
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0: 5. I'm at 1190. What is this suspect? How suspect?
1: The trailer between the RP and the neighbor. So they're in a trailer.
0: You're pointing me towards it.
1: 1841.

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0: 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All units will be clear.
1: 1848.
0: I'll be back en route to that vehicle.
1: 1848.

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2: Frank 45, thank you again, appreciate it.

Yeah, that vehicle is gone. Can I get a phone number sent to me so I can confirm that it was the people, the registered owners that came and picked it up with the daughter?

0: Rose is the one who is bringing Emily to pick up the vehicle. His phone number is 442-226-2610.
1: Use your 2021 available.

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1: Can you know, is EAC 0.15?

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She will call back if she hears it actively happening. 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
0: We have the juvenile from the DUI call. He would like to speak with an officer.
2: Copy. He was put into your land cell phone.
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1: Well, stated that juvenile is one of the days about how long that male is going to be in the county jail. I'll be quick.
0: 1935.

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1: We have a pending runaway case.
0: 615-1241.
1: O'Neill, 541-519-0963. She would like to report her 15-year-old son as a runaway.
0: Copy. Can you send that phone number to my teams?
1: 1948.

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1: 615.
0: I haven't been able to get a hold of her by phone. Did the RP indicate that she was at home?
1: That's affirmed.
0: Copy. I'll be en route. I'll give you the address when I get there. I can't remember it off the top of my head.
1: It's going to be 1150 Washington.
0: Copy, thank you.
1: $300.

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0: Just send a runway form your way. Can you check and see if you've got that?
1: We have it.
0: Copy. Show me clear with the report.
1: 2024.

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0: to a 2002 Subaru Forester, blue in color, expires 6/30/23 to a Jessica Peterson.
1: Confirming it's expired.
0: Is affirmed.
1: Copy. I'll be traveling that vehicle. We're going to be Campbell near college.
0: 2037.

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0: 29. She has a non-extraditable 1224 out of Idaho. 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
1: Copy, she's suspended violation. Would you send me her info and Teams, please?

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1: That vehicle is a 2002 Subaru Forester.
0: Copy.
1: 2042.
0: 615, that was 619.
1: 2042.

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1: Can you look back in Julia's file and see when was our first traffic stop?

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0: At 609 back, this is going to be for an impound. Color on the vehicle is blue.
1: Twenty fifty one.

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0: I'll probably have them here.
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0: 2205 Broadway Street, room 117. RP Nancy Hancock wants son Travis Hancock to leave the room. He says he's leaving, but we can still hear him in the background.
1: Copy. 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

0: Station 20, Station 24, respond 2691 8th Street in Baker City for a 55-year-old female who is having trouble breathing. 2691 number 8th Street, Baker City.
1: I'm looking for something from the management, not from Nancy.
0: Copy.
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0: 619. I brought a note from 120 to 26 that he has a verbal trespass from Knights Inn to 205 Broadway Street per management by Wenzel and Kaya.
1: Kaya. 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

0: of the subjects able to return clear of no orgasms?
1: Copy. 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
0: 45

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0: 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His clear is revoked. DWS misdemeanor.
1: Seconded. Thank you.
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0: 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King Boy George.
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0: 6-9, thank you.
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0: I do believe this record status states 226 vehicle registration suspended. This is going to be registered to a Jose Armand of Fresno, California.
1: Copy. What was the description on that totem for the vehicle?
0: 1999 Toyota pickup.
1: Copy.
0: 2326.

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0: 2333.

0: Thanks,
1: bye. I'll be in the area of Grove and Campbell for some trash in the roadway.
0: 2337.

0: South Rock Creek Lane in Haines for a 92-year-old male. He is on hospice. Patient is having shortness of breath and requesting an ambulance. 13882 South Rock Creek Lane, Haines.
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1: 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GMC Sierra pickup expires 12 of 24 to Jimmy Hazel and Eva Hazel of Vail, Oregon.
0: Confirming that was 24.
1: That is affirmed.
0: Copy. Show me traffic. Campbell and East.
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0: Checking my map on Vesta, 13882 South Rock Creek Lane is near Stevens Road.
1: We got the new address on our CAD. It was North Rock Creek Lane. We had a crew go out there not too long ago. They were able to give us the correct address.
0: That midnight 17?

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1: 609.
2: I'm at Ida 4, westbound, about the 304. CMV, stand by for the plate.

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0: your driver, Mehmet Karatas, born in 1976, is clear, valid CDL, valid DL. Pennsylvania. 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
1: Okay.
0: United 34.

0: driving complaint.
1: 6 on 5, go ahead.
0: RP wants contact. 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
1: Location?
0: 3265 13th Street.
1: Copy, I'll be en route, and can I get that phone number?
0: Contact Sierra, 541-313-1149.
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2: 304, ID4, 304, eastbound. 12-7 on the vehicle is going to be Charles Edward North.

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1: ODL 39, correction, 32, 93, 217, last of Calif.

0: 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The 127 Charles Edward Nora 8028 is UTL.
1: Abby, can we try 127 is going to be Charles Edward Nora 8028.

0: a 2008 Crown Vic, expires 3 of 27 to a Carl Van Scooter of Walla Walla. Midnight 44.
1: And 69 back, would you also run the RO?

0: designed Carl Van Scooter, born in 1958, is clear. It says invalid license out of Washington, and he is UTL Oregon.
1: Yeah, he is passenger.
0: 946.

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No lights on the trailer and Medicare proof insurance.

0: made contact with the RPD. 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

Station 20, Station 24, respond 1996 Main Street in Baker City for a 38-year-old male who is complaining of trouble breathing. 1996 Main Street, Baker City.

0: 6, and we spotted a fire that is really close to structures and trees, and it looks like it's hitting fence posts. And it wasn't here on the way out.
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0: Can you tell me a description of how big the fire was and how close it was to the highway?
2: In the trees and just feet from the back of the residence. It's also caught at least one horse on fire. The homeowner is out with a hose and a wrench.
0: Like
2: Let me ask my firefighter this. I'll take radio after him. Okay.
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0: Disregard.
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0: Station 22, 31, and 34, respond 28628 Highway 86 for a report of a fire. Not sure if it is on structures. We have a horse trailer on fire. We have the homeowner out trying to put the fire out. 28628 Highway 86.
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1: One structure fully involved, and can we get Baker Rule headed this way? They're a lot closer.

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1: Two 55.

0: 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The request for mutual aid.
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0: Copy that, 302.
1: And 2431 will be en route.

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0: 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OTEC has a 25-minute ETA.
1: All right, copy that. Thank you.
0: True, sir.

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1: 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Thank you.
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We have multiple responders responding 28628 Highway 86.

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1: 316.
0: I will be out on handheld. 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
0: I'm going to be about the 301 I-84 westbound, dark colored SUV, standby for the plate.

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0: 2431, copy.

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1: 619.
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I'll come down.

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0: 2586 responding to 86 fire on 86. We are having troubles with the engine. We're heading back to town. Is heading back to town. We've got engine problems.
1: Down at 340.
2: Funny 201 copies. Yeah, if you can't make it in, let me know. Look for power. I don't think we have a power issue at this point. I don't know if you got a hold of OTEC.
1: OTEC, and they gave us a 25-minute ETA. They should be there shortly.
2: Copy that. Yeah, I don't see a power line down anywhere. I think it's underground. Yeah, the extension cord going out to the barn. And I've secured it this time, so fire is pretty well knocked down at this time. We're going to be here mopping up. Got the fire in the trees. Got to address that, so we'll be here for a bit.
1: 2201.
2: Go ahead.
1: Would you like us to cancel OTEC's response?
2: Affirmative. Yeah, go ahead and cancel them.
1: Copy that.
2: I actually just said, I think they just showed up on scene. I want to talk to them.
3: 2640, 2201, you want me to continue?
2: Negative at this time, you can turn around.

0: appreciate your help. How far out did you make it?
1: Just about the town.
0: I think with what we've got on scene, we're going to be able to knock this down.

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1: Going to be at I-84 eastbound, about the 310. Stand by for the plate.

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0: Young, born in 2004, is clear. He is licensed out of Washington, UTL, Oregon.
1: Copy. Child's going to be a female.
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0: Expires August of 27. It's registered to a PV Holding Corporation.
1: Copy. What's the year on the vehicle?
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2: Give you an update. Fire's been knocked out this time. House is safe. We've been working the trees over. It got into some of the trees. Got that knocked down. We're just kind of doing an overhaul on the barn side itself. No power. Operation's normal at this time. And we are getting light rain.

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0: 75-41.
1: It's going to be 4th and Campbell. RP states that he lives at a house on 4th and Campbell. There was a package on a porch and a male on a bicycle circled around and tried to pick up the package. RP yelled at him, and he rode off down 4th Street going north from Campbell. It's going to be a 5-minute time delay. Male on a mountain bike that was making a clicking sound. He was wearing a hoodie, dark colors.
0: Copy, en route. And can you also log a completed security check, anchor storage?
1: That subject also was wearing a headlamp.
0: Copy.

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1: 2570,
2: 419. Dispatch 609, you can put me there, that's suspicious.
1: 619, 420.

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0: 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I'm going to check college.
1: Okay.
0: So I'm just confirming the suspect or subject with last seen headed northbound.

0: 615.
1: See possibly that subject, 1000 block of D Street. I'm going to attempt contact. He's riding his bike eastbound.
0: Is that D as in David?
1: Affirm.
0: 424.
2: Dispatch 69, did the RP1 contact?
0: That's negative.
2: Copy.
0: 424.

0: sure this is going to be him. He's denying anything, won't identify himself. Did the RP want contact?
1: That's going to be negative.
0: Copy. You can show me clear, you two.
2: Six and 9 to Jerry.

0: 533 has been released to the Highway 86 fire, heading back to quarters.
1: 2201, IC.
2: 2201.
1: Now fire's out at this time. Mop up complete. Turned over back over to the landowner. Can we get OCHEC to come back and turn the power on to the structure? That would be swell.
2: Copy, we'll call OCHEC.
1: You know, he doesn't have a phone in here. Everything's out.
2: 458.

0: say the OTEC mailed it. Somebody had it that way. They're going to call us back with the CPA.
1: That my left landowner know that somebody will be coming back to turn it on. You can show all units clear of this incident. Command's been terminated, and you can show me en route back quarters.
0: 504.

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1: Six one five standby. Let's launch me out.
0: Copy.
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0: 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I was having issues. I apologize.
1: Copy, no, he's assuming 12-2.

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0: Nora, Paul, Tom, Edward.
1: Nora, Paul, Tom, Edward returns clear to 2008 Mercury, expires 11 of 26 to Bobby Butler.
0: Six on five back. Can you run that in the LRO?
1: Okay.

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1: 615.
0: 633, Nora Henry Robert.
1: Plate returns clear to a 2015 Ford Escape, expires 12 of 27 to a Theodore Corley.
0: Copy.
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0: This will be at the hospital, 208-205-0509. He'll be at Darius Williams. He's a security officer there. A former patient has been making phone calls, harassing phone calls over the weekend. Patient will be at Gail Grooms.
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1: 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I will be out at 200 Main Street in Richmond.
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1: Six five one, 835.
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1: I will be clear, civil service, 12-1.
0: 8-8-53. 604, go ahead.
1: That, I'm completed with that case. You can post it whenever.
0: 604, can you repeat? You're very staticky.
1: I apologize. I said that, I'm completed with that case. You can post it whenever.
0: I copy.

0: 1. Unwanted person.
1: Go ahead.
0: 6-1, this will be at Truck Corral. There is a green Dodge pickup and a bumper pull camper parked on the back on the property. A male, female, and a child are parked on the west side of the truck parking. They have been told they are not allowed on the property multiple times.
1: Do we have names?
0: Negative, I don't believe so.
1: Copy.
0: 9-13.

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0: 917.
2: 621, on scene. Where is the truck located?
0: 621, described as the west side of the truck parking area.
2: And you said green in color?
0: 621, affirm. This will be the vehicle that has been being dealt with at Chevron as well.

0: 12 7 Oregon.
1: 621.
0: 319 Charles Zebra Nora.

0: Lynette. Drive clear to a 1999 Dodge pickup expired 4 of 2019 to a Chase Westcott, 3rd Street, Baker City.
1: Copy, thank you.
0: And 924.

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0: 604, request for contact.
1: Right.
0: Contact William 541-519-3747. A couple months ago, he handed over a vase to a Joel Lennox, and he stated that it was astronomical value, and he would like contact regarding it, because she's trying to take it from him. At 9:38.

0: 940.
1: 604 from 621.
2: Go ahead.
1: I believe this is the third time he's been calling.
2: Copy. I'm going to head back to the PD. I'll take a look.
0: 604. 621's correct. This is the third time that he's called this in since April.
2: Copy. Do we have an address for him?
0: 1787 Valley Avenue. He was adamant that he wants officer contact.
2: Perfect. I'll head that way.
0: Bye.
2: One clear.
0: 651-941. 651 back. I have an animal welfare check when you're ready.
2: Go ahead.
0: Address 2017 7th Street, number 7. RP states that neighbor has a bulldog. She has not been home for a couple of days, and it looks like it is deprived of food and water. Daughter currently has her cornered in the backyard.
2: One copy. 2017, number 7.
0: 651, over.
2: 651 route.
0: At 941.

0: apologized. He's attempting to contact Umatilla County. I'll be clear.
1: I'm at 45.

0: 651.
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0: Do we have the name of the RP on this call?
1: RP will be a Jeremy Hedgery. He stated an Alyssa Griffin was at that address.

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1: 651.
0: 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She's agreed to let her next door neighbor take care of the dog so she comes back home. Can you show me clear?
1: 1002.

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1: 533, I'll be Highway 86, mile 56, Oregon Plate 222, Lincoln, Aurora, Charles.
0: Antenna 4.

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1: 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Charles Overboy, 50674.
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1: It's going to be at 3076 Place Street. I'll have a 12-7 run when you're ready.
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0: 2024, that returns clear to a 2016 Chevy Express 428 to a Peyton Powell at that address.
1: Copy, thank you.
0: 1042.

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0: Contact Bill 208-300-0323. He would like to speak to you about some parking complaints.

145, I have your follow-up on the phone. First of Brittany, would you like to speak with her?

0: 651.
1: 651.
0: I'm clear of phone contact. I'll be doing a drive-by in the 1600 block of Valley to see about his complaint.
1: Cancel 15 hours.

0: 61の箇所がたくさんあります。This will be at the Maverick 1520 Campbell Street, Crystal. The RP stated, a male came in and took a Red Bull bag of candy and two things of warmers. He paid 99 cents for the candy and then walked out. Described as brown curly hair, gray hooded sweatshirt with a Baker's Bulldog B. Possibly says Bulldog, gray slash blue joggers, gray hey dudes, left in a gray Toyota pickup with a canopy, license plate 621, boy. Edward Robert.
1: This vehicle is at.
0: One, it returns clear to a 2018 Toyota Tundra pickup, expires 8/26 to a Michael Watkins, D Street, Baker City.
1: Copy, do we have a number in local?
0: We will send in teams.
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0: In 12, 21 hours.

0: 533. I have an additional phone number to add to that game file when you're ready.
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0: next one.
1: I contacted the teenager's dad. He said he's going to go by there today and pay for the items that were taken. He thinks it was by mistake.
0: At 12:34 hours.
1: Someone else will show me clear. I'll be 12:1.

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0: I have the mother regarding your Maverick call. She states she has some more information for you. Can I transfer it through?
1: Copy, go ahead.
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0: 04 unwanted person trespass.
1: Go ahead.
0: Address 1940 Colorado Ave. RP said she's at Bi-Mart, but her husband, a Bruce, is at home. There are people who no longer live there at her house who she states have been trespassed. Female Adia Gray.
1: I copy. And round.
0: 604 back. Adia Gray will be a male, not a female.
1: I copy.
0: At 1320.

0: here for?
1: Can you check and see if there's any kind of formal trespass on file?
0: 604 over. We will check and advise.

0: are not showing a trespass. There was at one point a stalking order that was withdrawn by the courts. We also ran that subject. He returns clear, valid.
1: Copy. And as far as the stalking order?
0: 604, affirm. The protected party will be your RP, Regina Virgillo, but it was revoked by the correction, withdrawn by the courts.
1: Copy, thank you.
0: 1524.

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0: suspected person is no longer on the scene. It sounded like he came over looking for some property. I was informed maybe that Mail and his family were at Social Security Point now, and maybe Frank 45 has had some contact with him. Further, if we're able to have contact or able to locate them, the homeowner wants them trespassed formally.
1: 1322.
0: And I'll be quick.
1: 1322.
2: Clear.
1: 651-1332.

0: good. You still on the phone? Negative, I was coming to you.
1: Copy. I got movement at that trailer.

0: 10 4.
1: You're coming out with a male subject, corner of

0: phone.
1: I spoke with Master Waldron for Sir Kyle. Back, we're attempting contact with Lester Baker for Sir Troy. 621 saw him run back inside trailer.
0: 604, I copied that you were speaking with Lester Waldron. Could you repeat the rest of your traffic? You were cut off pretty good.
1: I was speaking with Lester Waldron first with Kyle, and then we saw Lester Baker first with Troy run back into the motorhome that's parked down here.
0: I copy.
2: So can you run Troy Baker, and can you tell me what his warrant's for?
0: Affirm, standby.

0: 1, first of toy, last of baker, born 1985, returns suspended in violation, he's 12.4 OB, failure to appear.
1: Copy, thank you.

0: 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Do you guys need any help?
1: 614 from 61, what's that for us?
0: Hey, affirm. Do you guys need any help down there? Are you good?
1: Negative, I'm work code 4.

0: Baker also has flags for false information to a police officer, assault to an unlawful use of a weapon.
1: Wait.
0: 13.40.

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0: 532. 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
0: 532. We have a Eva here at the sheriff's office. She would like to report this. She stated theft of an item out of market, value of less than $50. She has camera footage.

0: 4, unit status.
1: Unit code 4, we're assisting in getting some stuff cleaned up before we execute the warrant.
0: I'm 1400 hours.

0: Is that warrant confirmed?
1: Upper. I have the warrant in hand.
0: Copy.
1: 1402.

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0: 18 juvenile.
1: 18, go ahead.
0: 618, Laura O'Neill called in. She reported her son Braden Carr as a runaway yesterday. She is now reporting that Braden is at the Baker High School.
1: Yes.
0: Repeat, your traffic was unreadable.
1: 189, copy. Coming up, I'll pick it up.
0: I copy that you copied the rest of your radio traffic was unreadable.

0: Confirmed, I do still have him entered as a missing juvenile out of Baker.
1: 189,
0: Kevin. 1415.

0: request for contact transient complaint. Contact Dan McQuiston with the county. This is an ongoing issue at the corner of 13th and E as in Edward. Christy Mouty-Coos was reported to have a structure there. She was moving it, and it sounds like it's now getting bigger.
1: 651, copy.
0: And contact info for Dan will be 519-1503.
1: Copy.
0: 1423.

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0: 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If not, we'll be back down here in 72 hours.
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1: 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Will this be follow up?
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0: I'm attempting to get a name. I still can't run anyone.
1: Copy. So is she committing a crime or is she having a mental crisis?
0: She's throwing items all around and being verbal at the RP.
1: Copy.
2: I copy. I'll be en route.
0: Seven.
1: I'll head over in that direction as well.
0: 614, I copy.

I have any available city units for disturbance? 1260. Corner of Valley and Resort, RP states that there's a female having a mental disturbance with herself on the corner. My RP is very disturbed. She says she knows her from Huntington.

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2: Description of her, if you don't already know who she is.
0: Your traffic.
2: I have a description if you don't already know who Lucinda is.
0: Copy. Yeah, go ahead. What's that description?
2: She's going to be northbound from Valley on Resort, headed towards Corner Brook. RP states she's in a white sweatshirt with blue sleeves, blue jeans, and a red bag. I'm not certain of what her last name's going to be. I'm still looking into it.
0: Copy, I'm out of with her right now.
2: 1609.

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1: Route to San Alfonso's Hospital, code 1, one patient.

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1: I copy 0.1.

0: 614 to 621. You guys busy? What you got? I'm just trying to reach you about this other call.
1: Hold on, I've got my phone.

0: 5, Paul Tom King, the left rear wheel did fall off, and it is a non-reportable crash. They have their own tow and route to remove it.
1: 6 and 42.
0: I'm also 12-1.
1: I copy. The RP on your unwanted person's called back. He said that they were leaving the property. He would still like a phone call. He has some pictures and videos he wants to show you.
0: Copy. Do you know if Mobile Justice is up and working yet?
1: 532 negative.

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1: 5-2-2, open it over.

0: 614.
1: Spoke with 604 about this. 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

0: 604. I have a request for contact when you're ready.
1: Good.
0: Contact Sydney Palmer, 458-289-1220. She would like contacts regarding a TJ Gilliams. She stated he sent pictures that she posted online to her best friend's mom. She believed he is not supposed to have access to her social media.
1: Copy. 604 from 61. Go ahead. Can you give me a call regarding that call?

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0: 1701.